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0: Madrugada Atividade.
1: Pra você que tem bom gosto.
2: This is now a. This next song is turned into a duet. Because that's the way we like it, I think. We'd like everybody to join in. This is a song called Love of My Life.